0: even make me smile anymore. I lost you. But I found me. So I went.
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side. Yeah, it's the Prince in the unmarked car with the tents. Mark Anthony with the new anthem. Yeah, I know, it's a little intense. Ferragamo on the collar, we gon' mash a throttle in Miami Harbor. Girl, you want me like a shatter. You make a move, make it matter.

Lo mejor de la música latina. Playing the best Latin music here in OKC. Estás escuchando a Ritmo 96.5. Don't go anywhere. Hang out with me hasta las 3 de la tarde. We'll be playing more of your favorite artists del pop latino y más. Y en este martes, let's get into some saludos. Starting off from our text line, Laura reaches out and says, quiere felicitar a su niña porque hoy cumple 7 años. Laura says she is at school right now, but doesn't know that she has a surprise waiting for her back at home. Happy birthday, Elizabeth. Your mom loves you. And from Facebook, Jorge says, le quiere mandar saludos a su familia desde Guatemala. Saludos a Raúl, Yaritza, Emma, y Alejandro. Reach out to us on Facebook and Instagram, bajo Ritmo 96.5 FM, and get your saludos in. OKC, don't go anywhere. Tocando la música que tú quieres escuchar. 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

What's going on, guys? It's Hugo. If you're on Facebook, Instagram, and TikTok, make sure and follow us so that you don't miss out on anything that we post. Look us up on Facebook and Instagram, Bajo Ritmo 96.5 FM, and on TikTok as Ritmo OKC. We'll be posting our latest promotions, the latest music that is out, videos of us, the DJs, and of course, hechos interesantes de tus artistas favoritos. So what are you waiting for? Drop a like and a follow so that you don't miss out. Don't go anywhere. Regresamos con tus artistas favoritos. Estás escuchando la frecuencia de pura energía. Somos Ritmo 96.5.

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It's your boy Hugo, and you're listening to La Casa de la Música Latina, Ritmo 96.5. 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Look us up bajo Ritmo 96.5 FM. That way, you can stay up to date on all the stuff that's going on, whether it's promotions, música nueva, some of the TikTok videos that we do, or maybe it's just to keep up with us. Follow us so that you don't miss out. Don't go anywhere. More of your favorite artists are coming up. Súbele. Estás escuchando la frecuencia de pura energía. Somos Ritmo 96.5.

Amigos, es Hugo y estás escuchando lo mejor de la música latina on the one and only station that plays the best Latin hits here in OKC. Somos Ritmo 96.5. Este segmento es traído a ti gracias a los abogados de Mariano Acuña y Asociados. Porque si te chocan, te tienen que pagar. Llámalos al 405-225-0703. Y en este martes, let's get into some tech news. So I'm always very super excited whenever stuff is coming out from Japan. Siempre andan creando cosas futurísticas. Whether it's phones, computers, video games, a lot of different things, you know. But from the University of Tokyo, JSK Lab has developed a dragon flying robot that can change its shape while still in the air, allowing it to pass through narrow spaces that ordinary drones cannot reach. This prototype uses 4 linked modules with 8 ducted fan thrusters and motorized joints that let it bend and transform during flying. Este robot automáticamente ajusta its shape to fit the space ahead, making it suitable for navigating complex indoor environments where conventional drones struggle. Ahora, los researchers are now working on a larger version with up to 12 linked modules that can grasp and carry objects using both ends like a 2-finger gripper. Esta tecnología podría soportar future inspection, maintenance, search and rescue, and disaster response missions. And so, looking at photos and videos de este robot, todos los mecanismos están en una línea. But because of the way that it bends and shapes, literally, it's picking up a box and floating in mid-air. So, ahora mi pregunta es, does this mean I'm going to get my Amazon packages faster now? Or am I going at this the wrong way? Hit me up on Facebook as, hey, it's Hugo, and let me know. And that has been your tech news for today here on Ritmo. Don't go anywhere. More of your favorite artists are coming up. OKC, no le cambies. Estás escuchando La Casa de la Música Latina. 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
1: Estás escuchando lo mejor de la música latina on the one and only station that plays the best Latin hits. You're listening to Ritmo 96.5. Amigos de Tugo, and thanks for hanging. Now it's time for one of my favorite segments, You Go with Hugo. What part of the world are we going to today? And on this Tuesday, let's try to get away from this hot weather. So let's hop on a plane and head on down to Baja California and check out La Ciudad de La Paz. So with the month of August, ya se está terminando. During the month of September, the weather there is pretty warm and there are fewer people there as well. So here are some top spots that caught my eye that you can go and visit while you're down there in La Paz, Baja California. Up first, one of the first things I always do is go and check out all the different beaches they have there. Playas like Playa Balandra. It's famous for shallow, crystal clear turquoise waters and some dramatic desert hills. Next, this protected area is ideal for boat tours, hiking, and even snorkeling with some sea lions. And this place is called Espiritu Santo Island. And for our last beach area, Playa El Tecolote is a lively nearby beach, great for some casual dining and some water sports. Make sure and take some sunscreen, you'll need it. Now, if you want to take a break from visiting the beach, this scenic seaside walkway is lined with bronze art sculptures, different cafes, and some amazing sunset views. Este lugar se llama Malecón de La Paz. Y en Todos Santos, this is a colorful Pueblo Mágico located about an hour away, known for its local art and surf culture. And this historic former silver mining town features an old brick chimney and a bunch of local museums. Make sure and check out El Triunfo. And for my foodies, La Paz showcases a vibrant mix of fresh street-style Baja fish tacos, coastal seafood delicacies, and even some authentic regional Mexican cuisine. So whether you are hunting for the ultimate casual taco cart, or tal vez andas buscando a refined dining experience right on the waterfront, esta ciudad offers distinct culinary paths to explore. Entonces, if you want to check out something new, someplace where you can relax and grab a bite to eat with some unique foods, make sure and add La Paz, Baja California to your list of places to travel to. And who knows, tal vez los topemos ahí en Playa El Tecolote. And if we do, say hey, it's Hugo. Reach out on Facebook and Instagram, Bajo Ritmo 96.5 FM. And tell me where you want to go. You never know, I could talk about it here on You Go with Hugo. Coming up next, más de tus artistas favoritos del pop latino y más. Okay, sí, no le cambies. Estás escuchando La Casa de la Música Latina. Somos Ritmo 96.5.

0: Latino y Más. You're listening to Ritmo. What's up, guys? It's Hugo. Now, it's time for the music showdown. Let's see which two songs are going to go head-to-head. So here are the rules of how this segment is going to work. You're going to be voting on which one of the two is more popular. So make sure and get your phones out.
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0: And up first on this Tuesday, released earlier this year, este puertorriqueño is a multi-platinum selling singer, songwriter, actor, and TV host. And you might recognize him from songs like Roma, Date la Vuelta, Échame la Culpa with Demi Lovato, and this next song. With over 9 million views on YouTube, teaming up with Fade, here is my guy, Luis Fonsi, Cambiare.

band going up against that song? Released back in el año 2024, this song is featured on his fifth studio album called Cosa Nuestra, and also from Puerto Rico. He is a Latin Grammy winning singer and songwriter. You might recognize him from songs like Dando Vueltas, Que, Carita Linda, and this next song. With over 79 million views on YouTube, here is one of my favorite artists, Rauw Alejandro, Tu Cone.

And there you have it. Luis Fonsi and Fade with their song Cambiare. Going up against Rauw Alejandro and his song Tú Con Él. Two artists with some unique voices. But those are your two songs for today's Head-to-Head Music Showdown and Este Martes. So reach out and let me know, which song is your favorite? 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And close to the end of the hour, tendremos los resultados of this Head-to-Head Music Showdown. OKC, don't go anywhere. 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

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Let me know para quién votan. Coming up next, más de tus artistas favoritos del pop latino y más. So don't go anywhere. The results are coming in quick. I'll let you know who won this head-to-head music showdown. Who will it be? Stick around and find out. 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Somos Ritmo 96.5.

What's going on, guys? It's your boy Hugo. Y antes de que me despide en este martes, let's go over today's head-to-head music showdown. Earlier, we had Luis Fonsi and Fade with their song Cambiaré, going up against Rauw Alejandro and his song Tú Con Él. Two songs done by some very talented artists. But here is who you voted for as your favorite. Your winner, representando Puerto Rico, with over 79 million views on YouTube, here is Rauw Alejandro.

Despido por ahorita. Come back mañana y acompáñame desde las 11 hasta las 3. We'll be playing more of your favorite artists del pop latino y más. Follow us on Facebook and Instagram bajo Ritmo 96.5 FM. That way you can stay up to date with all the stuff that's going on. And follow us on TikTok. We're on there as Ritmo OKC. And don't worry, just because you leave your car doesn't mean you have to stop listening to us. Baja nuestra aplicación Unidos OK and stream us anytime, anyplace, anywhere. We're literally in the palm of your hand. And if you guys ever want to see what's going on behind the scenes in front of the mic, follow me on Instagram as Hugo on Ritmo and on Facebook as Hey, It's Hugo. Playing the best hits of Latin pop here in OKC. Súbele. Estás escuchando a Ritmo 96.5.